0: 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Copper, it's at $6.13. Gold, $4,698. 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Platinum at $2,023. NYMEX crude, $97.34. And Brent crude at $100.06. We have two elections this year, the primary election, and that will be on July 21st, the general election in November, and Gila County is looking for poll workers. They are needed. You must be a minimum of 18 years of age, a citizen of the United States. You must be registered to vote and reside within the county 29 days prior to election day, and must not be a candidate on the ballot, nor the spouse, child, or parent of a candidate. Do you want to be a poll worker? 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Gila County is having a summer youth employment program again. If you're between the ages of 16 and 20 and looking for summer work, apply online before May 18th. That's the deadline for the June through July jobs throughout Gila County. Jobs are sponsored by the Gila County Board of Supervisors. They're based throughout Gila County, including Globe, Miami, and the southern tip of Gila County. You can read the complete job description and apply online at governmentjobs.com/careers/GilaAZ. 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Summer hires are placed with community partners, including local townships. Work can be indoors or outdoors. Positions usually range from clerical work in the town halls of Globe or Miami to library assistants or as a public health clerk. There are opportunities to apprentice as an IT professional, learning a range of new computer and network skills on the job as a clerk in the treasurer's office or labor work for Gila County Public Works. This innovative program matches local youth with a range of jobs that pay $15.15 per hour, working over the course of 6 weeks for Gila County Government or the town where you live. 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And if you'd like to know more, you can call the Gila County Human Resources Office at 928-402-4253. 928-402-4253. And now, we have your sheriff's release. On the Gila County Sheriff's Office call address history for Wednesday, May 6th, 1:26 a.m. field interview, East Ash Street, 1:52 a.m. business check, West Live Oak Street, Miami, 2:15 a.m. a 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East North Street, South Prospect Avenue, North Escadilla Drive, East Braley Street, West Kitt Peak Road, South Franz Avenue, Miami, East Mesquite Street, and South Hill Street, all with the probation checks throughout the morning and afternoon hours. 11:07 a.m., animal problem, North Broad Street, 11:23 a.m., suicide threat, South High Street, 11:41 a.m., suspicious activity, East Hope Lane, 12:05 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animal problem, South Latham Boulevard, Miami. So that is what we know, and now you know from Healers Kiss FM, KQSS 101.9.
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0: Gila County Weather. Mostly sunny days, clear nights, and hotter temperatures. Globe, Miami, San Carlos, Roosevelt Lake, and the surrounding area. Looking for mostly clear overnight with a low around 56. Friday, sunshine with a high near 91. Some wind gusts of 10 to 15, even up to 25 miles per hour. Friday night, clear and windy with a low around 60. Saturday, mostly sunny with a high near 94. Wind gusts of 10 to 15, even up to 25 miles per hour. Clear overnight, and then on Sunday, sunshine with a high near 97, still windy at times, overnight low in the 60s, but Monday going into Tuesday, mostly sunny days with the daytime high in the mid to upper 90s and nighttime lows in the 60s, and still windy, wind gusts even as high as 30 miles per hour. As of now, fire danger is high to very high, especially with the windy weather. Try to avoid any kind of fire activity until further notice. Be careful when outdoors. 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

Good evening from Healers Kiss FM, KQSS 101.9. Big John Levinsky winding down my Thursday, May 7th, 2026. We managed to get up to 87 for the high today, and that was after a morning low of 53, warming up to the low 90s by tomorrow, near 90 or 91 for tomorrow. And then it's looking like for the weekend, anywhere from the mid to upper 90s, 97 possible on Sunday, and then Monday into Tuesday, a high near 98. And it's going to be windy at times, too. So we'll keep you posted on all of that weather information. Stay tuned. And with the weather the way it is, we're looking forward to the pools reopening, including the Hostetler Pool. It's the last call for the Hostetler Pool 2026 Season Lifeguards. And applications are due by May 15th. They're available at the Town of Miami, 500 West Sullivan Street. And you can phone them at 928-473-4403. Ask for Karen Norris, and you'll find out all about those lifeguard positions. Over at the Miami Memorial Library, you have your story time with Ms. Kindergard, 10:30 tomorrow morning. And there's a 3:30 movie. It will be a surprise. And over at the Globe Public Library, they also have a family story time at 10 a.m. for children through 5 years of age. Parents and guardians enjoying story time. And then there's a movie night at 5 o'clock. The movies are back at a new time. Bring your favorite movie munchies, and the movie will be Now You See Me Too. They supply the popcorn. Children are welcome with a parent or guardian, and get ready to enjoy the 5 o'clock movie at the Globe Public Library happening tomorrow. And over at the Globe Active Adult Center, it's bingo tomorrow, as well as crafts. And they are also going to be having a Happy Mother's Day party. And on your lunch menu, chicken and rice casserole, peas, carrots, garden salad, wheat bread, peach cobbler. 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You can phone them at 928-425-9030. And at the Miami Senior Center, you have your games day, karaoke tomorrow from 10 till 11. They hope to see you soon at the Alicia Garcia Miami Senior Center. They're open Monday through Friday from 6 a.m. until 2 p.m. Their phone number, 928-473-4190. On this May 7th, we have some singers and a songwriter celebrating birthdays today, as singer Thelma Houston turns 83 years old today. Wow. And singer-songwriter Bill Danoff of the Starlin Vocal Band is 80, the big 80. And singer Eagle Eye Cherry turns 55. So we leave you with Thelma Houston, the Starlin Vocal Band, and Eagle Eye Cherry as we get you back to the Monster Hits on Healers Kiss FM, KQSS 101.9.

0: Mostly sunny days, clear nights, and hotter temperatures. Globe, Miami, San Carlos, Roosevelt Lake, and the surrounding area. Looking for mostly clear overnight with a low around 56. Friday, sunshine with a high near 91. Some wind gusts of 10 to 15, even up to 25 miles per hour. Friday night, clear and windy with a low around 60. Saturday, mostly sunny with a high near 94. Wind gusts of 10 to 15, even up to 25 miles per hour. Clear overnight. And then on Sunday, sunshine with a high near 97. Still windy at times. Overnight low in the 60s. But Monday going into Tuesday, mostly sunny days with the daytime high in the mid to upper 90s and nighttime lows in the 60s. And still windy, wind gusts even as high as 30 miles per hour. As of now, fire danger is high to very high, especially with the windy weather. Try to avoid any kind of fire activity until further notice. Be careful when outdoors. 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

Now, when I was a young girl, my dad warned me about the opposite sex. 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
2: Gila County Weather.
3: Mostly sunny days, clear nights, and hotter temperatures. Globe, Miami, San Carlos, Roosevelt Lake, and the surrounding area. Looking for mostly clear overnight with a low around 56. Friday, sunshine with a high near 91. Some wind gusts of 10 to 15, even up to 25 miles per hour. Friday night, clear and windy with a low around 60. Saturday, mostly sunny with a high near 94, wind gust of 10 to 15, even up to 25 miles per hour, clear overnight. And then on Sunday, sunshine with a high near 97, still windy at times, overnight low in the 60s. But Monday going into Tuesday, mostly sunny days with the daytime high in the mid to upper 90s and nighttime lows in the 60s, and still windy, wind gust even as high as 30 miles per hour. As of now, fire danger is high to very high, especially with the windy weather. Try to avoid any kind of fire activity until further notice. Be careful when outdoors. 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
2: Gila County weather.
3: Mostly sunny days, clear nights, and hotter temperatures. Globe, Miami, San Carlos, Roosevelt Lake, and the surrounding area. Looking for mostly clear overnight with a low around 56. Friday, sunshine with a high near 91. Some wind gusts of 10 to 15, even up to 25 miles per hour.
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0: Because the stream is down. Why is the stream down? If I knew that, the stream wouldn't be down.
1: The daytime high in the mid to upper 90s and nighttime lows in the 60s, and still windy, wind gusts even as high as 30 miles per hour. As of now, fire danger is high to very high, especially with the windy weather. Try to avoid any kind of fire activity until further notice. Be careful when outdoors. If you choose alcohol, party responsibly. 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
0: Why are you hearing Noisy Clock by the Lawrence Keys Trio instead of the stream? Because the stream is down. Why is the stream down? If I knew that, the stream wouldn't be down. On hand.

Why are you hearing Noisy Clock by the Lawrence Keys Trio instead of The Stream? Because The Stream is down. Why is The Stream down? If I knew that, The Stream wouldn't be down. I've moved up, finding and fixing The Stream, to urgent on the to-do list.

Why are you hearing Noisy Clock by the Lawrence Keys Trio instead of the stream? Because the stream is down. Why is the stream down? If I knew that, the stream wouldn't be down. I've moved up, finding and fixing the stream, to urgent on the to-do list. Hopefully, you'll be hearing what you came to hear here soon. Until then,

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0: Why are you hearing Noisy Clock by the Lawrence Keys Trio instead of The Stream? Because The Stream is down. Why is The Stream down? If I knew that, The Stream wouldn't be down. I moved up, finding and fixing The Stream, to urgent on the to-do. Why are you hearing Noisy Clock by the Lawrence Keys Trio instead of The Stream? Because The Stream is down. Why is The Stream down? If I knew that, The Stream wouldn't be down. I moved up, finding it.
1: And the beaten down.

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Why are you hearing Noisy Clock by the Lawrence Keys Trio instead of The Stream? Because The Stream is down. Why is The Stream down? If I knew that, The Stream wouldn't be down. I moved

Why are you hearing Noisy Clock by the Lawrence Keys Trio instead of the stream? Because the stream is down. Why is the stream down? If I knew that, the stream wouldn't be down. I've moved up, finding and fixing the stream, to urgent on the to-do list. Hopefully, you'll be hearing what you came to hear.

Why are you hearing Noisy Clock by the Lawrence Keys Trio instead of The Stream? Because The Stream is down. Why is The Stream down? If I knew that, The Stream wouldn't be down. I've moved up, finding and fixing The Stream, to urgent on the to-do list. Hopefully.

0: country needs.
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3: Mostly sunny days, clear nights, and hotter temperatures. Globe, Miami, San Carlos, Roosevelt Lake, and the surrounding area. Looking for mostly clear overnight with a low around 56. Friday, sunshine with a high near 91. Some wind gusts of 10 to 15, even up to 25 miles per hour. Friday night, clear and windy with a low around 60. Saturday, mostly sunny with a high near 94, wind gust of 10 to 15, even up to 25 miles per hour, clear overnight. And then on Sunday, sunshine with a high near 97, still windy at times, overnight low in the 60s. But Monday going into Tuesday, mostly sunny days with the daytime high in the mid to upper 90s and nighttime lows in the 60s. And still windy, wind gusts even as high as 30 miles per hour. As of now, fire danger is high to very high, especially with the windy weather. Try to avoid any kind of fire activity until further notice. Be careful when outdoors. 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
2: Monster

Why are you hearing Noisy Clock by the Lawrence Keys Trio instead of The Stream? Because The Stream is down. Why is The Stream down? If I knew that, The Stream wouldn't be down. I moved up, finding and fixing The Stream, to urgent on the to-do list.

0: Why are you hearing Noisy Clock by the Lawrence Keys Trio instead of The Stream? Because The Stream is down. Why is
1: it? It might be old, but truth be told, underneath that rust is a heart of gold.

Why are you hearing Noisy Clock by the Lawrence Keys Trio instead of The Stream? Because The Stream is down. Why is The Stream down? If I knew that, The Stream wouldn't be down. I've moved up, finding and fixing The Stream, to urgent on the to-do list. Hopefully, you'll be hearing what you came to hear here soon. Until then, it's Noisy Clock on a repetitive loop. Sorry about that. Check back later. Thanks for trying to listen.

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I see him jogging up into the sky, and he yells, "Hey, thanks for the exercise. I hope that losing this race was not too shocking." You see, my dad says heaven ain't no place to run, and I try to be an obedient son, so I come down to earth to do my jogging.

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Now I'm still driving much the same, except I don't call nobody names, and I tip my hat each time I pass.

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2: Gila County weather.
3: Mostly sunny days, clear nights, and hotter temperatures. Globe, Miami, San Carlos, Roosevelt Lake, and the surrounding area. Looking for mostly clear overnight with a low around 56. Friday, sunshine with a high near 91. Some wind gusts of 10 to 15, even up to 25 miles per hour. Friday night, clear and windy with a low around 60. Saturday, mostly sunny with a high near 94. Wind gusts of 10 to 15, even up to 25 miles per hour. Clear overnight. And then on Sunday, sunshine with a high near 97. Still windy at times. Overnight low in the 60s. But Monday going into Tuesday, mostly sunny days with the daytime high in the mid to upper 90s and nighttime lows in the 60s, and still windy, wind gusts even as high as 30 miles per hour. As of now, fire danger is high to very high, especially with the windy weather. Try to avoid any kind of fire activity until further notice. Be careful when outdoors. If you choose alcohol, party responsibly. 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
2: Gila County Weather.
3: Mostly sunny days, clear nights, and hotter temperatures. Globe, Miami, San Carlos, Roosevelt Lake, and the surrounding area. Looking for mostly clear overnight with a low around 56. Friday, sunshine with a high near 91. Some wind gusts of 10 to 15, even up to 25 miles per hour. Friday night, clear and windy with a low around 60. Saturday, mostly sunny with a high near 94, wind gusts of 10 to 15, even up to 25 miles per hour, clear overnight. And then on Sunday, sunshine with a high near 97, still windy at times, overnight low in the 60s. But Monday going into Tuesday, mostly sunny days with the daytime high in the mid to upper 90s and nighttime lows in the 60s. And still windy, wind gusts even as high as 30 miles per hour. As of now, fire danger is high to very high, especially with the windy weather. Try to avoid any kind of fire activity until further notice. Be careful when outdoors. If you choose alcohol, party responsibly. 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
2: Gila County Weather.
3: Mostly sunny days, clear nights, and hotter temperatures. Globe, Miami, San Carlos, Roosevelt Lake, and the surrounding area. Looking for mostly clear overnight with a low around 56. Friday, sunshine with a high near 91. Some wind gusts of 10 to 15, even up to 25 miles per hour. Friday night, clear and windy with a low around 60. Saturday, mostly sunny with a high near 94, wind gust of 10 to 15, even up to 25 miles per hour, clear overnight. And then on Sunday, sunshine with a high near 97, still windy at times, overnight low in the 60s. But Monday going into Tuesday, mostly sunny days with the daytime high in the mid to upper 90s and nighttime lows in the 60s, and still windy, wind gust even as high as 30 miles per hour. As of now, fire danger is high to very high, especially with the windy weather. Try to avoid any kind of fire activity until further notice. Be careful when outdoors. If you choose alcohol, party responsibly. 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

Why are you hearing Noisy Clock by the Lawrence Keys Trio instead of the stream? Because the stream is down. Why is the stream down? If I knew that, the stream wouldn't be down. I've moved up, finding and fixing the stream, to urgent on the to-do list. Hopefully, you'll be hearing what you came to hear here soon.

Why are you hearing Noisy Clock by the Lawrence Keys Trio instead of The Stream? Because The Stream is down. Why is The Stream down? If I knew that, The Stream wouldn't be down. I've moved up, finding and fixing The Stream,

Why are you hearing Noisy Clock by the Lawrence Keys Trio instead of The Stream? Because The Stream is down. Why is The Stream down? If I knew that, The Stream wouldn't be down. I've moved up, finding and fixing The Stream, to urgent on the to-do list. Hopefully, you'll be hearing what you came to hear here soon.

0: Mostly sunny days, clear nights, and hotter temperatures. Globe Miami, San Carlos, Roosevelt Lake, and the surrounding area looking for mostly clear overnight with a low around 56. Friday, sunshine with a high near 91. Some wind gusts of 10 to 15, even up to 25 miles per hour. Friday night, clear and windy with a low around 60. Saturday, mostly sunny with a high near 94. Wind gusts of 10 to 15, even up to 25 miles per hour. Clear overnight. And then on Sunday, sunshine with a high near 97. Still windy at times. Overnight low in the 60s. But Monday going into Tuesday, mostly sunny days with the daytime high in the mid to upper 90s and nighttime lows in the 60s. And still windy, wind gusts even as high as 30 miles per hour. As of now, fire danger is high to very high, especially with the windy weather. Try to avoid any kind of fire activity until further notice. Be careful when outdoors. If you choose alcohol, party responsibly. 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

0: Why are you hearing Noisy Clock by the Lawrence Keys Trio instead of The Stream? Because The Stream is down. Why is The Stream down? If I knew that, The Stream wouldn't be down. I've moved up, finding and fixing The Stream, to urgent on the to-do list. Hopefully, you'll be hearing what you came to hear. Why are you hearing Noisy Clock by the Lawrence Keys Trio instead of The Stream? Because The Stream is down. Why is The Stream down? If I knew that, The Stream wouldn't be down. I've moved up, finding and fixing The Stream, to urgent on the to-do.
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0: Mostly sunny days, clear nights, and hotter temperatures. Globe, Miami, San Carlos, Roosevelt Lake, and the surrounding area. Looking for mostly clear overnight with a low around 56. Friday, sunshine with a high near 91. Some wind gusts of 10 to 15, even up to 25 miles per hour. Friday night, clear and windy with a low around 60. Saturday, mostly sunny with a high near 94. Wind gusts of 10 to 15, even up to 25 miles per hour. Clear overnight. And then on Sunday, sunshine with a high near 97. Still windy at times. Overnight low in the 60s. But Monday going into Tuesday, mostly sunny days with the daytime high in the mid to upper 90s and nighttime lows in the 60s. And still windy, wind gusts even as high as 30 miles per hour. As of now, fire danger is high to very high, especially with the windy weather. Try to avoid any kind of fire activity until further notice. Be careful when outdoors. If you choose alcohol, party responsibly. Appoint sober, drug-free designated driver, and please do not drink and drive. 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

night to do. Never ate before sundown, now I'm chowing down at two. I avoid the prime rib, it's just too hard to chew. I'm an older but wiser kind of guy. I have wrinkles everywhere, some places wrinkles shouldn't be. AARP's been after me since I was 43.

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Mostly sunny days, clear nights, and hotter temperatures. Globe Miami, San Carlos, Roosevelt Lake, and the surrounding area looking for mostly clear overnight with a low around 56. Friday, sunshine with a high near 91. Some wind gusts of 10 to 15, even up to 25 miles per hour. Friday night, clear and windy with a low around 60. Saturday, mostly sunny with a high near 94. Wind gusts of 10 to 15, even up to 25 miles per hour. Clear overnight. And then on Sunday, sunshine with a high near 97. Still windy at times. Overnight low in the 60s. But Monday going into Tuesday, mostly sunny days with the daytime high in the mid to upper 90s and nighttime lows in the 60s. And still windy, wind gusts even as high as 30 miles per hour. As of now, fire danger is high to very high, especially with the windy weather. Try to avoid any kind of fire activity until further notice. Be careful when outdoors. If you choose alcohol, party responsibly. 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

Mostly sunny days, clear nights, and hotter temperatures. Globe Miami, San Carlos, Roosevelt Lake, and the surrounding area looking for mostly clear overnight with a low around 56. Friday, sunshine with a high near 91. Some wind gusts of 10 to 15, even up to 25 miles per hour. Friday night, clear and windy with a low around 60. Saturday, mostly sunny with a high near 94. Wind gusts of 10 to 15, even up to 25 miles per hour. Clear overnight. And then on Sunday, sunshine with a high near 97. Still windy at times. Overnight low in the 60s. But Monday going into Tuesday, mostly sunny days with the daytime high in the mid to upper 90s and nighttime lows in the 60s. And still windy, wind gusts even as high as 30 miles per hour. As of now, fire danger is high to very high, especially with the windy weather. Try to avoid any kind of fire activity until further notice. Be careful when outdoors. If you choose alcohol, party responsibly. 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

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Feeling lucky? Our Ladies Parish Hall on West Sullivan Street in Miami has bingo the first and third Tuesday of every month at 6 p.m. Doors open at 5, and there's a no-host snack bar to satisfy your hunger. 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

0: Mostly sunny days, clear nights, and hotter temperatures. Globe, Miami, San Carlos, Roosevelt Lake, and the surrounding area. Looking for mostly clear overnight with a low around 56. Friday, sunshine with a high near 91. Some wind gusts of 10 to 15, even up to 25 miles per hour. Friday night, clear and windy with a low around 60. Saturday, mostly sunny with a high near 94. Wind gusts of 10 to 15, even up to 25 miles per hour. Clear overnight. And then on Sunday, sunshine with a high near 97. Still windy at times. Overnight low in the 60s. But Monday going into Tuesday, mostly sunny days with the daytime high in the mid to upper 90s and nighttime lows in the 60s. And still windy, wind gusts even as high as 30 miles per hour. As of now, fire danger is high to very high, especially with the windy weather. Try to avoid any kind of fire activity until further notice. Be careful when outdoors. If you choose alcohol, party responsibly. 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

0: Mostly sunny days, clear nights, and hotter temperatures. Globe, Miami, San Carlos, Roosevelt Lake, and the surrounding area. Looking for mostly clear overnight with a low around 56. Friday, sunshine with a high near 91. Some wind gusts of 10 to 15, even up to 25 miles per hour. Friday night, clear and windy with a low around 60. Saturday, mostly sunny with a high near 94. Wind gusts of 10 to 15, even up to 25 miles per hour. Clear overnight. And then on Sunday, sunshine with a high near 97. Still windy at times. Overnight low in the 60s. But Monday going into Tuesday, mostly sunny days with the daytime high in the mid to upper 90s and nighttime lows in the 60s. And still windy, wind gusts even as high as 30 miles per hour. As of now, fire danger is high to very high, especially with the windy weather. Try to avoid any kind of fire activity until further notice. Be careful when outdoors. If you choose alcohol, party responsibly. 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And thanks for spending your day with Gila's KISS FM KQSS 101.9.
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Got up to 87 for the high yesterday, and we are looking at low 90s today and mid 90s in our forecast for this coming weekend. So the hotter weather has definitely arrived. And went outdoors to make sure you stay hydrated, drink plenty of water, and try to avoid the heat of the day. This hot weather will continue through the weekend into early next week. For those of you who travel on US 60 between Miami and Superior, there are no restrictions or closures on US 60 for all of next week. So it will be clear sailing and no closures on your Tuesday, Wednesday, or Thursday. However, the following week, they are scheduling some highway closures, but no closures for next week. And in addition to that, on US 60 between Santee Street and US 70, that's milepost 250 through 252, they are still doing the milling and paving operation, so expect some delays nightly from 8 p.m. until 6 a.m. Temporary driveway restrictions will be in place when heavy equipment is directly in front of businesses or residents. And the speed limit has been reduced to 25 miles per hour in that construction zone. The Globe Unified School District, they're ready for your 2026-2027 student online enrollment. Open enrollment is going on right now for all students. Elementary grades 1 through 5, building foundations. The middle school, grades 6 through 8, fostering growth. And high school students, grades 9 through 12, preparing for the future. And Globe TKO online program is also available. Learn anywhere from grades 1 through 12. Enrollment is required for all students entering the 26-27 school year. Are you ready to join in? Go to globeschools.org and begin that enrollment process. That enrollment process is going on right now. And for those of you 18 and over looking for a temporary job over the summer, the Globe Ranger District of the Tonto National Forest has some good news for Globe Miami San Carlos residents 18 and over who enjoy nature. The Arizona Conservation Corps is accepting applications for summer and fall employment, and they're seeking to fill

0: the crew of four recreation technicians to begin work by May 26th and continue through November. It's been at least 2 years since the Conservation Corps has had funding for a crew, so it's good news for all who enjoy exploring the Pinal Recreation Area as well as the Forest Service sites in the Sierra Anchas and around Roosevelt Lake. RecTech crews monitor and help maintain the Tonto Forest's developed recreation sites in addition to vehicle patrols and fee enforcement at recreation sites throughout the forest. Job applicants should expect light maintenance at recreational facilities, painting, installing signage, vegetation control, and patrol. The crew may also have the opportunity to work with agency partners such as the Arizona Game and Fish Department or other federal agencies of the USDA. Applicants 18 or older must be a U.S. citizen or lawful permanent resident with a high school diploma or equivalency, and a valid driver's license with at least 3 years driving history. Having 4x4 off-road driving experience is a plus. 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Hires also qualify for health care coverage and child care coverage. 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That's 520-235-6395. A great opportunity to become a part of the Tonto National Forest Arizona Conservation Corps. And now, we have your sheriff's release. On the Gila County Sheriff's Office call address history for Thursday, May 7th, 12:42 a.m., an alarm on East Ash Street, 1:27 a.m., a disturbance North Broad Street, 1:37 a.m., suspicious activity, East U.S. Highway 60, 5:13 a.m., animal problem, South 3rd Street, 5:29 a.m., area patrol, North Arizona Highway 188 Globe, 5:38 a.m., a transport, East South Street, 7:09 a.m., school resource officer, East Mesquite Street, 7:34 a.m., suspicious activity, West Kofa Pass, Globe, 7:54 a.m., citizen assist, South Elk Ridge Road, Young, 7:58 a.m., abandoned vehicle, East Regis Road, Miami, 8:20 a.m., animal problem on South High Street, 8:59 a.m., Forest Service incident, Forest Service Road 512, Young, 9:11 a.m., theft reported, East Ash Street, 9:36 a.m., extra patrol, East Cottonwood Street, 9:45 a.m., juvenile problem, East Regis Road, 9:47 a.m., criminal damage, East Regis Road, 9:54 a.m., animal problem, East U.S. Highway 60, 9:59 a.m., fraud, North Devereaux Street, 10:01 a.m., knock and talk on East Pueblo Street Globe and South El Camino Claypool, 11:10 a.m., fraud reported, East Cedar Street, 12:38 p.m., suspicious activity, East Regis Road, Miami, 12:40 p.m., business check, East Ash Street, 12:42 p.m., unwanted person, South Hill Street, 1:06 p.m., fraud, West Saguaro Road, Tonto Basin, 1:10 p.m., prescribed burn, North Natalie Circle Globe, 1:44 p.m., burglary, South Jess Hayes Road, 2:24 p.m., burglary, North Davis Canyon Loop, Miami, 2:25 p.m., a domestic North Euclid Hill Road Globe, 3:16 p.m., unwanted person, North Broad Street, 3:30 p.m., shoplifter, East U.S. Highway 60, 3:40 p.m., unwanted person, South Buena Vista Globe, 3:45 p.m., suicide threat, East High Desert Drive, 4:37 p.m., suspicious activity, North Hill Street, 4:56 p.m., welfare check, North U.S. Highway 60 Globe, 5:12 p.m., juvenile problem, East High Desert Drive, 5:18 p.m. welfare check. East Hunter Drive, 5:47 p.m. juvenile problem. North U.S. Highway 60, 6:26 p.m. special detail. East South Street, 7:07 p.m. welfare check. East Fairgrounds Road, 7:27 p.m. area patrol along Live Oak in Miami through the evening hours. 7:46 p.m. probation checks on East Golden Hills Road, North Wheatfields Road, Southwest Street, and West Blake Street. 8:09 p.m. a disturbance West Merritt Street. 8:30 p.m. shoplifter, North Broad Street. 10:55 p.m. civil matter, East Yuma Trail. 11:03 p.m. repossession, East Story Street Globe. 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
0: Hot temperatures in the forecast for your Mother's Day weekend. Below Miami, San Carlos, Roosevelt Lake, and the surrounding area. Looking for mostly sunny, maybe some high clouds at times, and a bit windy. Some wind gusts of 10 to 15, even up to 20, 25 miles per hour. Our daytime high will be in the low to mid-90s, nighttime lows in the 60s. As we get into Sunday, sunshine with a high near 97, wind gusts of 5 to 10, even up to 20 miles per hour. Sunday night, clear with a low around 64. Sunshine on Monday with a high near 99 and some wind gusts even up to 35 miles per hour. Nighttime lows somewhere in the mid-60s for Tuesday sunshine with a high near 97. So this hot weather will continue. With this hotter weather, when outdoors, drink plenty of water, stay hydrated, and stay as cool as you can. Try to avoid the heat of the day. As of now, fire danger is high to very high, especially with the windy weather. Try to avoid any kind of fire activity until further notice. Be careful when outdoors. Happy Mother's Day. 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

0: Good morning. Right around 7 o'clock, I'm Big John Levinsky with you on Gila's Kiss FM KQSS 101.9. 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It's Big O, the team you trust on Highway 60 in Globe. Stop by, say hi to Rick Anthony and the crew, and they will get you in on some big savings from Big O. And we got up to a big 87 for the high yesterday. This morning's low 59. We are headed for the low 90s today. And yeah, the hotter temperatures have arrived in time for Mother's Day weekend. And over the weekend, we are going to see mid to upper 90s, the wind. And that's going to kick up too. And upper 90s will continue Monday into Tuesday of next week. More on that coming up. If you're looking for a bargain, Holy Angels Church is having their rummage and bake sale. And that is taking place today and tomorrow at Holy Angels Church Hall, right across from Safeway, from 8 a.m. until 3 p.m. It's a huge rummage sale, as well as a very tasty bake sale. 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Once again, that's today and tomorrow from 8 a.m. until 3 p.m. at Holy Angels Church Hall, 151 East Sycamore Street, right across from Safeway. 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Find a bargain. 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And tomorrow is Second Saturday, open mic night at the Miami Artworks, hosted by Lob Instagon. But wait, there's more. This month, they're celebrating Lob's birthday, and their featured artists of the evening will be the Project Instagon. Open mic sign-ups start at 5:30. Open mic start-up time at about 6:15-ish. And Instagon will be following the open mic probably around 8 p.m. This will be a courtyard event, and the bar room may be closed, but there will be drinks served with ID. It's a free event, but donations and tips are happily accepted. Second Saturday open mic is a Miami Artworks happening now in their fourth year. Never miss a second Saturday. You never know what will happen next. The Tri-City Regional Sanitary District Sewer Collection Construction Notice for this week includes the streets along Maple Leaf Street from Railroad Avenue to Starview Road, and along Broadway from Maple Leaf Street to Old Oak Street. And what they're doing is excavation, installation of manholes and piping, surveying and testing backfill and compaction, on-street parking restrictions, and single-lane alternating traffic with possible detours will be expected. And that will take place approximately 2 to 4 weeks at that location. temporary parking and access limitations near the active work zones. Traffic control barricades have been placed along the site. Residents are asked not to park in the roadway during this time or risk their vehicles being towed at the owner's expense. Emergency vehicle access will be maintained at all times, and residents with non-urgent questions or concerns can contact Steve Flynn at Pace, and that's sflynn at pacewater.com. And that is spelled S-F-L-I-N-N at pacewater.com. Or go to their website, trsdwastewater.org, for further info. That's trsdwastewater.org. Healy County wants your opinion. Whether you drive, bike, or walk, they want to hear from you. Please take the Healy County Safer Street Survey. Healy County's public health team wants to hear from you about ways that we can all be safer on local roads. 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Healy County won a Safer Streets for All grant through the Federal Department of Transportation's Highway Administration Office of Safety. And this survey will help determine ways that laws, enforcement, and infrastructure can address safety in the county's 2024 through 29 Transportation Improvement Program. Healy County, by the way, has the highest community fatality rate in Arizona. It ranks 22nd in the nation for fatalities. 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
0: Hot temperatures in the forecast for your Mother's Day weekend. Low Miami, San Carlos, Roosevelt Lake, and the surrounding area looking for mostly sunny, maybe some high clouds at times, and a bit windy, some wind gusts of 10 to 15, even up to 20, 25 miles per hour. Our daytime high will be in the low to mid-90s, nighttime lows in the 60s. As we get into Sunday, sunshine with a high near 97, wind gusts of 5 to 10, even up to 20 miles per hour. Sunday night, clear with a low around 64. Sunshine on Monday with a high near 99 and some wind gusts even up to 35 miles per hour. Nighttime lows somewhere in the mid-60s for Tuesday sunshine with a high near 97. So this hot weather will continue. With this hotter weather, when outdoors, drink plenty of water, stay hydrated, and stay as cool as you can. Try to avoid the heat of the day. As of now, fire danger is high to very high, especially with the windy weather. Try to avoid any kind of fire activity until further notice. Be careful when outdoors. Happy Mother's Day. If you choose alcohol, party responsibly. 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And thanks for spending your day with Gila's Kiss FM KQSS 101.9.

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0: Make Mom's Day with deals unlike any other, only through May 12th.

Why are you hearing Noisy Clock by the Lawrence Keys Trio instead of The Stream? Because The Stream is down. Why is The Stream down? If I knew that, The Stream wouldn't be down. I've moved up, finding and fixing The Stream, to urgent on the to-do list. Hopefully, you'll be hearing what you came to hear. Why are you hearing Noisy Clock by the Lawrence Keys Trio instead of The Stream? Because The Stream is down. Why is...

0: Hello there, Big John Lubinsky with you on Gila's Kiss FM, KQSS 101.9. And this total local news brought to you by Oak Realty. It's Oak Realty, Globe Miami's number one real estate company. And let's see, who is awake over there at Oak this morning?
1: Good morning. This is Eric Dufresne with Oak Realty.
0: Eric, it's going to be a hot one, so try to stay as cool as you can. We are headed for a high in the low 90s. We're down to 59 for a low this morning. Got up to 87 for the high yesterday. Mid-90s in our forecast over the weekend. Even upper 90s by Sunday going into Monday and Tuesday of next week. And it will be windy at times, so hold on to your hat and try to avoid that heat of the day. If you are outside, make sure you have plenty of water. Stay hydrated and stay as cool as you can. The City of Globe wants to let you know they have a public safety notice regarding fire awareness around Round Mountain. They're asking all residents and visitors to avoid lighting fires on or near Round Mountain Hiking Park and to report any dangerous fire activity that you may see. Recent reports of human-caused burn areas are of a serious concern. Even a small spark can quickly spread and threaten public safety, nearby homes, and our natural landscape. If you witness unsafe activity, please report it to your local officials immediately. Protecting our community is a shared responsibility, and thank you for doing your part. If you're looking for a way to support neighbors in the Globe Miami area, the Globe VFW post number 1704 is hosting their ongoing food drive to help individuals and families facing food insecurity within our community. Non-perishable food donations such as canned and boxed items are greatly appreciated. Donations can be dropped off at 707 South Broad Street, just east of downtown Globe. If you're visiting before or after hours, items may be left at the front door. The food drive will continue throughout the month of May, and every donation helps strengthen our community. And if you'd like to know more, you can call the VFW at 928-425-0888. 425-0888. We have two elections coming up, the primary on July 21st, and then there's the general election in May. And poll workers are really needed by Gila County. You must be a minimum of 18 years of age and a citizen of the United States, must be registered to vote, and reside within the county 29 days prior to election day. Must not be a candidate on the ballot, nor be the spouse, child, or parent of a candidate. Do you want to be a poll worker? You can call Gila County at 928-402-8709 for further info. That's 928-402-8709. And right now, we're putting in a last call for the Hostetler Pool 2026 Season Lifeguards. Applications are due by May 15th, which is really right around the corner. Applications are available at the Town of Miami, 500 West Sullivan Street, or you can phone 928-473-4403. Ask for Karen Norris when you call that number. Once again, those applications are due by May 15th for the 2026 Season Lifeguards for the Town of Miami. And now, we have your sheriff's release. On the Gila County Sheriff's Office call address history for Thursday, May 7th, 12:42 a.m., an alarm on East Ash Street, 120.

0: 1:27 a.m. a disturbance North Broad Street. 1:37 a.m. suspicious activity East U.S. Highway 60. 5:13 a.m. animal problems South 3rd Street. 5:29 a.m. area patrol North Arizona Highway 188 Globe. 5:38 a.m. a transport East South Street. 7:09 a.m. school resource officer East Mesquite Street. 7:34 a.m. suspicious activity West Kofa Pass Globe. 7:54 a.m. citizen assist South Elk Ridge Road Young. 7:58 a.m. abandoned vehicle East Regis Road Miami. 8:20 a.m. animal problem on South High Street. 8:59 a.m. Forest Service incident, Forest Service Road 512 Young. 9:11 a.m. theft reported East Ash Street. 9:36 a.m. extra patrol East Cottonwood Street. 9:45 a.m. juvenile problem East Regis Road. 9:47 a.m. criminal damage East Regis Road. 9:54 a.m. animal problem, East U.S. Highway 60. 9:59 a.m. fraud, North Devereaux Street. 10:01 a.m. knock and talk on East Pueblo Street Globe and South El Camino Claypool. 11:10 a.m. fraud reported, East Cedar Street. 12:38 p.m. suspicious activity, East Regis Road, Miami. 12:40 p.m. business check, East Ash Street. 12:42 p.m. unwanted person, South Hill Street. 1:06 p.m. fraud, West Saguaro Road, Tonto Basin. 1:10 p.m. prescribed burn, North 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Broad Street. 3:30 p.m. shoplifter East U.S. Highway 60. 3:40 p.m. unwanted person South Buena Vista Globe. 3:45 p.m. suicide threat East High Desert Drive. 4:37 p.m. suspicious activity North Hill Street. 4:56 p.m. welfare check North U.S. Highway 60 Globe. 5:12 p.m. juvenile problem East High Desert Drive. 5:18 p.m. welfare check East Hunter Drive. 5:47 p.m. juvenile problem North U.S. Highway 60. 6:26 p.m. special detail East South Street. 7:07 p.m. welfare check East Fairgrounds Road. 7:27 p.m. area patrol along Live Oak in Miami through the evening hours. 7:46 p.m. probation checks on East Golden Hills Road, North Wheatfields Road, Southwest Street, and West Blake Street. 8:09 p.m. a disturbance West Merritt Street. 8:30 p.m. shoplifter North Broad Street. 10:55 p.m. civil matter East Yuma Trail. 11:03 p.m. repossession, East Story Street Globe. 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
2: Gila County Weather.
0: Hot temperatures in the forecast for your Mother's Day weekend. Globe, Miami, San Carlos, Roosevelt Lake, and the surrounding area looking for mostly sunny, maybe some high clouds at times, and a bit windy, some wind gusts of 10 to 15, even up to 20, 25 miles per hour. Our daytime high will be in the low to mid-90s, nighttime lows in the 60s. As we get into Sunday, sunshine with a high near 97, wind gusts of 5 to 10, even up to 20 miles per hour. Sunday night, clear with a low around 64. Sunshine on Monday with a high near 99 and some wind gusts even up to 35 miles per hour. Nighttime lows somewhere in the mid-60s.

degrees for Tuesday sunshine with a high near 97. So this hot weather will continue. With this hotter weather, when outdoors, drink plenty of water, stay hydrated, and stay as cool as you can. Try to avoid the heat of the day. As of now, fire danger is high to very high, especially with the windy weather. Try to avoid any kind of fire activity until further notice. Be careful when outdoors. Happy Mother's Day. 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And thanks for spending your day with Gila's KISS FM KQSS 101.9.

Why are you hearing Noisy Clock by the Lawrence Keys Trio instead of The Stream? Because The Stream is down. Why is The Stream down? If I knew that, The Stream wouldn't be down. I've moved up, finding it

Why are you hearing Noisy Clock by the Lawrence Keys Trio instead of The Stream? Because The Stream is down. Why is The Stream down? If I knew that, The Stream wouldn't be down. I moved up, finding and fixing The Stream, to urgent on the to-do list.

Why are you hearing Noisy Clock by the Lawrence Keys Trio instead of The Stream? Because The Stream is down. Why is The Stream down? If I knew that, The Stream wouldn't be down.

Why are you hearing Noisy Clock by the Lawrence Keys Trio instead of The Stream? Because The Stream is down. Why is The Stream down? If I knew that, The Stream wouldn't be down. I've moved up, finding and fixing The Stream, to urgent on the to-do list. Hopefully, you'll be hearing what you came to hear here soon. Until then, it's Noisy Clock on a repetitive loop. Sorry about that.

Why are you hearing Noisy Clock by the Lawrence Keys Trio instead of The Stream? Because The Stream is down. Why is The Stream down? If I knew that, The Stream wouldn't be down. I've moved up, finding it

0: Why are you hearing Noisy Clock by the Lawrence Keys Trio instead of The Stream? Because The Stream is down. Why is The Stream down? If I knew that, The Stream wouldn't be down. Keeping you in the know.
1: Good morning. Right around 8 o'clock, I'm Big John Leminski with you on Healers Kiss FM, KQSS 101.9. It is Friday. It's going to be a hot one today. And this total local news brought to you by Just-in-Time Heating and Cooling. 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That's 928-812-5616. And today would be a good day to do that. We are headed for the low 90s today, mid-90s in our forecast for tomorrow. And it looks like maybe mid to upper 90s by Sunday going into Monday and Tuesday of next week. The heat is on and hotter temperatures are already here. Get a hold of Just in Time for that tune-up special. 928-812-5616. 59 was our morning low yesterday. We did get up to 87. And as I mentioned, low 90s in our forecast for today. Want to let you know that they're still continuing the controlled burn over at the Russell Gulch landfill. That will be happening again today, mostly ending by later on this afternoon. So if you notice some smoke, that's what's happening with that situation. And if you have any concerns or questions, you can call Healy County Public Works at 928-402-4225. 928-402-4225. Expect paving operations nightly on US 60 between Santee Street and US 70, and that's for milling and paving operations that continues. East and westbound lane restrictions nightly from 8 p.m. until 6 a.m. Temporary driveway restrictions will be in place when heavy equipment is directly in front of businesses or a residence. Law enforcement officials are enforcing that 25-mile-per-hour speed zone in that area. Tomorrow's special day over at the Tonto National Forest from 2 until 3 p.m. The Tonto National Monument is hosting a free performance by Yellowbird Productions, a colorful showcase of Native American dance, song, stories, and music. For 30 years, Ken Duncan and his family have performed song, music, dance, and stories of their culture and programs that both educate and entertain as well. For further info, you can call the Tonto National Monument at 928-467-2241. In addition to that, the Tonto National Monument has announced that due to the excessive summer heat, they have already begun their summer hours. The Lower Cliff Dwelling Trail will be closing at 12 noon. The Visitor Center and Park will remain open until 4 p.m. And these hours will remain in place until Saturday, October 3rd. For updates about guided hikes, nature activities for kids, and other events at the Tonto National Monument, you can always call 928-467-2241. That's 928-467-2241. Second Friday program this evening at

0: the Bullion Plaza, it will be a special one. Acclaimed author and journalist Marshall Terrell will return to his roots this evening when he appears at the Bullion Plaza Cultural Center and Museum as the featured guest for the community's popular Second Friday program. This event will celebrate Terrell's newest book, Copper Dust and Curveballs, the life story and legacy of his father, Leo Mike Terrell, and the rich cultural history of the Globe Miami mining communities. And throughout this appearance at Bullion Plaza, Terrell will discuss the making of the book, read selected passages, and reflect on the history of Globe Miami. Copper Dust and Curveballs will be available for purchase, and the author will gladly sign your copy. Second Friday programs are always free, although donations are always appreciated to offset expenses. Mother's Day on Sunday, and there's going to be a mother... or Jennifer Philpott at 928-812-7558. 812-7558. And enjoy the Mother's Day tea.
1: Why are you hearing Noisy Clock by the Lawrence Keys Trio instead of the stream? Because the stream is down. Why is the stream down? If I knew that, the stream wouldn't be down. I've moved up, finding and fixing the stream, to urgent on the to-do list. Hopefully, you'll be hearing what you came to hear here soon. Until then, it's Noisy Clock on a repetitive loop. Sorry about that.
0: Miami Sun, and tickets are $50 each. The reception will take place from 4 till 6 p.m. with the program to follow at the Bullion Plaza Cultural Center and Museum. This will be on Thursday, July 2nd. If you'd like to get tickets, phone 928-200-6348, 928-200-6348. The Liberty 250 Dinner, July 2nd, hosted by the Gila County Public Safety Memorial Association. The City of Globe wants to let you know the Pinal Creek flood mitigation is moving forward and progress is underway. Tiffany Construction has begun pre-staging equipment and materials in preparation for sediment removal along Pinal Creek as part of the City of Globe's project with Natural Resources Conservation Service. That's the NRCS. The grant funding flood mitigation project with a defined 220-day timeline focuses on reducing sediment buildup, improving flow capacity, and helping protect nearby homes, infrastructure, and businesses. Pre-staging allows crews to move quickly and efficiently as work ramps up in the coming weeks. This is an important step forward in strengthening our community's resilience and preparing ahead for future weather events. And they will continue to share updates as progress continues.
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0: Hot temperatures in the forecast for your Mother's Day weekend. Globe, Miami, San Carlos, Roosevelt Lake, and the surrounding area looking for mostly sunny, maybe some high clouds.

clouds at times, and a bit windy. Some wind gusts of 10 to 15, even up to 20, 25 miles per hour. Our daytime high will be in the low to mid-90s, nighttime lows in the 60s. As we get into Sunday, sunshine with a high near 97, wind gusts of 5 to 10, even up to 20 miles per hour. Sunday night, clear with a low around 64. Sunshine on Monday with a high near 99 and some wind gusts even up to 35 miles per hour. Nighttime lows somewhere in the mid-60s for Tuesday sunshine with a high near 97. So this hot weather will continue. With this hotter weather, when outdoors, drink plenty of water, stay hydrated, and stay as cool as you can. Try to avoid the heat of the day. As of now, fire danger is high to very high, especially with the windy weather. Try to avoid any kind of fire activity until further notice. Be careful when outdoors. Happy Mother's Day. 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

Well, I guess it was back in 63 when eating my cooking got the better of me, so I asked this little girl I was going with to be my wife. Well, she said she would, so I said I do. But I'd have said I wouldn't if I'd have just knew how saying I do was gonna screw up all of my life. Well, the first few years weren't all that bad. I'll never forget the good times we had, cause I'm reminded every month when I send her the child support. Well, it wasn't too long till the lust all died, and I'll admit I wasn't too surprised the day I come home and found my suitcase sitting out on the porch. Well, I tried to get in, she changed the lock. Then I found this note taped on the mailbox that said, "Goodbye, Turkey, my attorney will be in touch." So I decided right then and there I was gonna do what's right, give her her fair share. But brother,

You ain't heard nothing yet. Why, they give her the color television set. Then they give her the house, the kids, and both of the cars. See? Well, then they start talking about child support, alimony, and the cost of the court. Didn't take me long to figure out how far in the toilet I was. I'm telling you, they have made a mistake, cause it adds up to more than this cowboy makes. Besides, everything I ever had worth taking, they've already took. While she's living like a queen on alimony, I'm working two shifts, eat bologna, asking my

0: But I don't have to worry about toting a billfold no more. I let my wife tote it. I'm gonna be carrying food stamps. You get it, Judge? I'm gonna be just. That's not funny, huh?
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Good morning from Healers Kiss FM, KQSS 101.9. Big John Levinsky with you on your Friday. It is going to be a hot one. And this Total Local News brought to you by Cow Ranch, with exceptional deals for mom in time for Mother's Day throughout the entire store. And these Mother's Day specials will continue all weekend long at your local Cow Ranch on US 60 in Claypool. We got down to 59 for a low this morning. 87 was the high yesterday. But are you ready for the heat? Yeah, we're headed for a high in the low 90s today, mid-90s by tomorrow, and upper 90s for Sunday going into Monday and Tuesday of next week. And it will be a little bit windy at times, some wind gusts of 15 to 20, even up to 25 miles per hour. More on that in just minutes. For those of you who travel on US 60 between Miami and Superior, there are no restrictions or closures on US 60 for all of next week. So it will be clear sailing and no closures on your Tuesday, Wednesday, or Thursday. However, the following week, they are scheduling some highway closures, but no closures for next week. The Globe Unified School District, they're ready for your 2026-2027 student online enrollment. Open enrollment is going on right now for all students. Elementary grades 1 through 5, building foundations. The middle school, grades 6 through 8, fostering growth. And high school students, grades 9 through 12, preparing for the future. And Globe TKO online program is also available. Learn anywhere from grades 1 through 12. Enrollment is required for all students entering the 26-27 school year. Are you ready to join in? Go to globeschools.org and begin that enrollment process. That enrollment process is going on right now. And for those of you 18 and over looking for a temporary job over the summer, the Globe Ranger District of the Tonto National Forest has some good news for Globe Miami San Carlos residents 18 and over who enjoy nature. The Arizona Conservation Corps is accepting applications for summer and fall employment, and they're seeking to field a crew of 4 recreation technicians to begin work by May 26th and continue through November. It's been at least 2 years since the Conservation Corps has had funding for a crew, so it's good news for all who enjoy exploring the Pinal Recreation Area as well as the Forest Service sites in the Sierra Anchas and around Roosevelt Lake. RecTech crews monitor and help maintain the Tonto Forest developed recreation sites, in addition to vehicle patrols and fee enforcement at recreation sites throughout the forest. Job applicants should expect light maintenance at recreational facilities, painting, installing signage, vegetation control, and patrol. The crew may also have the opportunity to work with agency partners such as the Arizona Game and Fish Department or other federal agencies of the USDA. Applicants 18 or older must be a U.S. citizen or lawful permanent resident with a high school diploma or equivalency, and a valid driver's license with at least 3 years driving history. Having 4x4 off-road driving experience is a plus. Hires will be earning $630 per week with an additional $3,600 education award upon successful completion for those who stay through November. Hires also qualify for health care coverage.

0: 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That's 520-235-6395. A great opportunity to become a part of the Tonto National Forest Arizona Conservation Corps. And now, we have your sheriff's release. On the Gila County Sheriff's Office call address history for Thursday, May 7th, 12:42 a.m., an alarm on East Ash Street, 1:27 a.m., a disturbance North Broad Street, 1:37 a.m., suspicious activity, East U.S. Highway 60, 5:13 a.m., animal problems, South 3rd Street, 5:29 a.m., area patrol, North Arizona Highway 188 Globe, 5:38 a.m., a transport, East South Street, 7:09 a.m., school resource officer, East Mesquite Street, 7:34 a.m., suspicious activity, West Kofa Pass, Globe, 7:54 a.m., citizen assist, South Elk Ridge Road, Young, 7:58 a.m., abandoned vehicle, East Regis Road, Miami, 8:20 a.m., animal problem on South High Street, 8:59 a.m., Forest Service incident, Forest Service Road 512, Young, 9:11 a.m., theft reported, East Ash Street, 9:36 a.m., extra patrol, East Cottonwood Street, 9:45 a.m., juvenile problem, East Regis Road, 9:47 a.m., criminal damage, East Regis Road, 9:54 a.m., animal problem, East U.S. Highway 60, 9:59 a.m., fraud, North Devereaux Street, 10:01 a.m., knock and talk on East Pueblo Street Globe and South El Camino Claypool, 11:10 a.m., fraud reported, East Cedar Street, 12:38 p.m., suspicious activity, East Regis Road, Miami, 12:40 p.m., business check, East Ash Street, 12:42 p.m., unwanted person, South Hill Street, 1:06 p.m., fraud, West Saguaro Road, Tonto Basin, 1:10 p.m., prescribed burn, North Natalie Circle Globe, 1:44 p.m., burglary, South Jess Hayes Road, 2:24 p.m., burglary, North Davis Canyon Loop, Miami, 2:25 p.m., a domestic North Euclid Hill Road Globe, 3:16 p.m., unwanted person, North Broad Street, 3:30 p.m., shoplifter, East U.S. Highway 60, 3:40 p.m., unwanted person, South Buena Vista Globe, 3:45 p.m., suicide threat, East High Desert Drive, 4:37 p.m., suspicious activity, North Hill Street, 4:56 p.m., welfare check, North U.S. Highway 60 Globe, 5:12 p.m., juvenile problem, East High Desert Drive, 5:18 p.m., welfare check, East Hunter Drive, 5:47 p.m., juvenile problem, North U.S. Highway 60, 6:26 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Golden Hills Road, North Wheatfields Road, Southwest Street, and West Blake Street, 8:09 p.m., a disturbance, West Merritt Street, 8:30 p.m., shoplifter, North Broad Street, 10:55 p.m., civil matter, East Yuma Trail, 11:03 p.m., repossession, East Story Street Globe. So that is what we know, and now you know. 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In obituaries, and our condolences go out to all the family and friends that have been affected by these losses. Kenneth Willie Irving, 73, of Santan Valley, passed away on April 23rd. The funeral service for Kenneth will be held on Saturday, May 9th, tomorrow, at the Michael Nolene Activity Center in Perinat. Viewing will be at 8 a.m., funeral service 10 a.m., burial at Lower Perinat Cemetery. Hope Carl Palmer passed away peacefully in the early morning hours of Friday, May 1st. At her home in Claypool, she was 87. A celebration of life service will be held tomorrow, Saturday, May 9th at 1 p.m. at Family Fellowship Church in Globe. 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Andrew Scott Marine, 51, of Globe, passed away on April 21st. Funeral service for Andrew will be May 16th at Holy Angels Catholic Church, Rosary at 9:30, Mass at 10. Burial will conclude services at Globe Cemetery.
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4: Hot temperatures in the forecast for your Mother's Day weekend. Globe, Miami, San Carlos, Roosevelt Lake, and the surrounding area looking for mostly sunny, maybe some high clouds at times, and a bit windy. Some wind gusts of 10 to 15, even up to 20, 25 miles per hour. Our daytime high will be in the low to mid-90s, nighttime lows in the 60s. As we get into Sunday, sunshine with a high near 97, wind gusts of 5 to 10, even up to 20 miles per hour. Sunday night, clear with a low around 64. Sunshine on Monday with a high near 99 and some wind gusts even up to 35 miles per hour. Nighttime lows somewhere in the mid-60s for Tuesday sunshine with a high near 97. So this hot weather will continue. With this hotter weather, when outdoors, drink plenty of water, stay hydrated, and stay as cool as you can. Try to avoid the heat of the day. As of now, fire danger is high to very high, especially with the windy weather. Try to avoid any kind of fire activity until further notice. Be careful when outdoors. Happy Mother's Day. 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

Why are you hearing Noisy Clock by the Lawrence Keys Trio instead of The Stream? Because The Stream is down. Why is The Stream down? If I knew that, The Stream wouldn't be down. I've moved up, finding and fixing The Stream, to urgent on the to-do list. Hopefully, you'll be hearing what you came to hear here soon. Until then, it's Noisy Clock on a repetitive loop.

Why are you hearing Noisy Clock by the Lawrence Keys Trio instead of The Stream? Because The Stream is down. Why is The Stream down? If I knew that, The Stream wouldn't be down. I've moved up, finding and fixing The Stream,

Why are you hearing Noisy Clock by the Lawrence Keys Trio instead of The Stream? Because The Stream is down. Why is The Stream down? If I knew that, The Stream wouldn't be down. I've moved up, finding and fixing The Stream.

Why are you hearing Noisy Clock by the Lawrence Keys Trio instead of The Stream? Because The Stream is down. Why is The Stream down? If I knew that, The Stream wouldn't be down. I've moved up Finding and Fixing The Stream to urgent on the to-do list. Hopefully, you'll be hearing what you came to hear here soon. Until then, it's Noisy Clock.

Why are you hearing Noisy Clock by the Lawrence Keys Trio instead of The Stream? Because The Stream is down. Why is The Stream down? If I knew that, The Stream wouldn't be down. I moved up, finding it...

Why are you hearing Noisy Clock by the Lawrence Keys Trio instead of the stream? Because the stream is down. Why is the stream down? If I knew that, the stream wouldn't be down. I moved up

Why are you hearing Noisy Clock by the Lawrence Keys Trio instead of The Stream? Because The Stream is down. Why is The Stream down? If I knew that, The Stream wouldn't be down. I've moved up, finding and fixing The Stream, to urgent on the to-do list. Hopefully, you'll be hearing what you came to hear.

Why are you hearing Noisy Clock by the Lawrence Keys Trio instead of The Stream? Because The Stream is down. Why is The Stream down? If I knew that, The Stream wouldn't be down. I've moved up, finding and fixing The Stream, to urgent on the to-do list. Hopefully, you'll be hearing what you came to hear here

Good morning. It's right around 9 o'clock. I'm Big John Levinsky with you on Gila's KISS FM KQSS 101.9. It is Friday, May 8th, 2026. And yeah, we're headed for the low 90s today. So hotter weather has arrived. Mid-90s expected by tomorrow. It's going to be windy over the weekend. Upper 90s for Sunday going into Monday and Tuesday of next week. And we'll have more on that here in just minutes. It has been announced, Coffee for a Veteran. It's happening on May 22nd, Friday, May 22nd. All veterans are welcome to come have coffee and donuts, share a story, or regroup with other veterans in the Globe Miami San Carlos area. And that'll be happening at the American Legion Post number 4, 645 South Broad Street in Globe, and 9 a.m. until 11 a.m. on that date. And Coffee for a Veteran. All veterans are welcome. And today, over at the Miami Memorial Library, you have story time with Ms. Kindergard. And then at 3:30, it's a surprise movie at the Miami Memorial Library. And over at the Globe Public Library, they have their family story time at 10 o'clock this morning for children through 5 years of age. Parent or guardians are welcome to enjoy this story time. And then they have moved the movie. It's movie night now at 5 p.m. The movies are back at a new time. It will be Now You See Me Too. And they provide the popcorn. Children are welcome with a parent or guardian. Get ready to enjoy that. Now You See Me Too, 5 o'clock this evening at the Globe Public Library. And good morning from the Globe Active Adult Center. You're playing bingo right now, as well as doing your crafts. And happy Mother's Day to all moms. On your lunch menu, chicken and rice casserole, peas, carrots, garden salad, wheat bread, peach cobbler. 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And you can phone them at 928-425-9030. At the Miami Senior Center, you have your games day today. Karaoke this morning, 10 until 11:30 a.m. They hope to see you soon at the Alicia Garcia Miami Senior Center. Their phone number, 928-473-4190. And on this May 8th, we have some singers celebrating birthdays today. Singer, musician, Tony Tennille of the Captain and Tennille is 86 years old today. We have country singer Jack Blanchard of Jack Blanchard and Miss T. Morgan fame, 84 years old today. And country rockabilly star Billy Burnett is 73. So we leave you with the Captain and Tennille, Jack Blanchard and Miss T. Morgan, and Billy Burnett as we get you back to the Monster Hits on Gila's KISS FM KQSS 101.9. Happy Friday!

Hot temperatures in the forecast for your Mother's Day weekend. Low Miami, San Carlos, Roosevelt Lake, and the surrounding area. Looking for mostly sunny, maybe some high clouds at times, and a bit windy. Some wind gusts of 10 to 15, even up to 20, 25 miles per hour. Our daytime high will be in the low to mid-90s. Nighttime lows in the 60s. As we get into Sunday, sunshine with a high near 97. Wind gusts of 5 to 10, even up to 20 miles per hour. Sunday night, clear with a low around 64. Sunshine on Monday with a high near 99. And some wind gusts even up to 35 miles per hour. Nighttime lows somewhere in the mid-60s for Tuesday sunshine with a high near 97. So this hot weather will continue. With this hotter weather, when outdoors, drink plenty of water, stay hydrated, and stay as cool as you can. Try to avoid the heat of the day. As of now, fire danger is high to very high, especially with the windy weather. Try to avoid any kind of fire activity until further notice. Be careful when outdoors. 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

Why are you hearing Noisy Clock by the Lawrence Keys Trio instead of the stream? Because the stream is down. Why is the stream down? If I knew that, the stream wouldn't be down. I've moved up finding and fixing the stream to urgent on the to-do list. Hopefully, you'll be hearing what you came to hear here soon. Until then, it's Noisy Clock on a repetitive loop. Sorry about that. Check back later. Thanks for trying to listen.

Why are you hearing Noisy Clock by the Lawrence Keys Trio instead of The Stream? Because The Stream is down. Why is The Stream down? If I knew that, The Stream wouldn't be down. I've moved up Finding and Fixing The Stream to urgent on the to-do list. Hopefully, you'll be hearing what you came to hear here soon. Until then, it's Noisy Clock on a repetitive loop. Sorry about that. Check back later. Thanks for trying to listen.

Why are you hearing Noisy Clock by the Lawrence Keys Trio instead of The Stream? Because The Stream is down. Why is The Stream down? If I knew that, The Stream wouldn't be down. I've moved up, finding and fixing The Stream, to urgent on the to-do list. Hopefully, you'll be hearing what you came to hear.

Why are you hearing Noisy Clock by the Lawrence Keys Trio instead of the stream? Because the stream is down. Why is the stream down? If I knew that, the stream wouldn't be down. I've moved up, finding and fixing the stream, to urgent on the to-do list. Hopefully, you'll be hearing what you came to hear.

Why are you hearing Noisy Clock by the Lawrence Keys Trio instead of The Stream? Because The Stream is down. Why is The Stream down?

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Because The Stream is down. Why is The Stream down? If I knew that, The Stream wouldn't be down. I've moved up, finding and fixing The Stream, to urgent on the to-do list. Hopefully, you'll be hearing what you came to hear here soon,

Why are you hearing Noisy Clock by the Lawrence Keys Trio instead of The Stream? Because The Stream is down. Why is The Stream down? If I knew that, The Stream wouldn't be down. I moved up, finding and fixing The Stream,

Why are you hearing Noisy Clock by the Lawrence Keys Trio instead of The Stream? Because The Stream is down. Why is The Stream down? If I knew that, The Stream wouldn't be down. I've moved up, finding and fixing The Stream, to urgent on the to-do list. Hopefully, you'll be hearing what you came to hear here soon.

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Why are you hearing Noisy Clock by the Lawrence Keys Trio instead of The Stream? Because The Stream is down. Why is The Stream down? If I knew that, The Stream wouldn't be down. I've moved up, finding and fixing The Stream, to urgent on the to-do list. Hopefully, you'll be hearing what you came to hear here soon.

Why are you hearing Noisy Clock by the Lawrence Keys Trio instead of The Stream? Because The Stream is down. Why is The Stream down? If I knew that, The Stream wouldn't be down. I've moved up, finding and fixing The Stream, to urgent on the to-do list. Hopefully, you'll be hearing what you came to hear.

Why are you hearing Noisy Clock by the Lawrence Keys Trio instead of The Stream? Because The Stream is down. Why is The Stream down? If I knew that, The Stream wouldn't be down. I've moved up, finding and fixing The Stream, to urgent on the to-do list. Hopefully, you'll be hearing what you came to hear here soon,

Why are you hearing Noisy Clock by the Lawrence Keys Trio instead of the stream? Because the stream is down. Why is the stream down? If I knew that, the stream wouldn't be down. I moved up, finding and fixing the stream,

0: Here's a song I wrote on a plane between Dallas and Austin. Going to El Paso. Whoops. Now this is what gave us the idea to come down here. This is a song about a guy that probably did as much for our kind of music as anybody.
1: Well, the honky tonks in Texas were my natural second home.

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3: Hot temperatures in the forecast for your Mother's Day weekend. Below Miami, San Carlos, Roosevelt Lake, and the surrounding area. Looking for mostly sunny, maybe some high clouds at times, and a bit windy. Some wind gusts of 10 to 15, even up to 20, 25 miles per hour. Our daytime high will be in the low to mid-90s. Nighttime lows in the 60s. As we get into Sunday, sunshine with a high near 97. Wind gusts of 5 to 10, even up to 20 miles per hour. Sunday night, clear, with a low around 64. Sunshine on Monday, with a high near 99. And some wind gusts, even up to 35 miles per hour. Nighttime lows somewhere in the mid-60s for Tuesday sunshine, with a high near 97. So this hot weather will continue. With this hotter weather, when outdoors, drink plenty of water, stay hydrated, and stay as cool as you can. Try to avoid the heat of the day. As of now, fire danger is high to very high, especially with the windy weather. Try to avoid any kind of fire activity until further notice. Be careful when outdoors. Happy Mother's Day. 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

gym. Then I heard someone whisper, "Hey, that's him." That's when the crowd let out this deafening sound.

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2: Well, it was all that I could do.

Goodman wrote that song, and he told me it was the perfect country and western song. I wrote him back a letter and I told him it was not the perfect country and western song because he hadn't said anything at all about mama or trains or trucks or prison or getting drunk. Well, he sat down and wrote another verse to the song and he sent it to me, and after reading it, I realized that my friend had written the perfect country and western song, and I felt obliged to include it on this album. The last verse goes like this here.

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3: Hot temperatures in the forecast for your Mother's Day weekend. Globe, Miami, San Carlos, Roosevelt Lake, and the surrounding area looking for mostly sunny, maybe some high clouds at times, and a bit windy, some wind gusts of 10 to 15, even up to 20, 25 miles per hour. Our daytime high will be in the low to mid-90s, nighttime lows in the 60s. As we get into Sunday, sunshine with a high near 97, wind gusts of 5 to 10, even up to 20 miles per hour. Sunday night, clear with a low around 64. Sunshine on Monday with a high near 99 and some wind gusts even up to 35 miles per hour. Nighttime lows somewhere in the mid-60s for Tuesday sunshine with a high near 97. So this hot weather will continue. With this hotter weather, when outdoors, drink plenty of water, stay hydrated, and stay as cool as you can. Try to avoid the heat of the day. As of now, fire danger is high to very high, especially with the windy weather. Try to avoid any kind of fire activity until further notice. Be careful when outdoors. Happy Mother's Day. 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
2: Monster

Why are you hearing Noisy Clock by the Lawrence Keys Trio instead of the stream? Because the stream is down. Why is the stream down? If I knew that, the stream wouldn't be down. I moved up, finding and fixing the stream, to urgent on the to-do list. Hopefully, you'll be hearing what you came to hear here soon,

Why are you hearing Noisy Clock by the Lawrence Keys Trio instead of The Stream? Because The Stream is down. Why is The Stream down? If I knew that, The Stream wouldn't be down. I moved up, finding and fixing The Stream, to urgent on the to-do list. Hopefully, you'll be hearing what you came to hear here soon. Until then, it's

daddy's shoulders off to bed. Old sleepyhead, that's my boy. Gotta have a drink of water and a story read. A teddy bear named Fred, that's my boy.

Why are you hearing Noisy Clock by the Lawrence Keys Trio instead of The Stream? Because The Stream is down. Why is The Stream down? If I knew that, The Stream wouldn't be down. I've moved up, finding and fixing The Stream, to urgent on the to-do list. Hopefully, you'll be hearing what you came to hear here soon. Until then, it's Noisy Clock.

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There's things that matter, and there's things that don't. So if you're waiting here for me to cry, I hate to disappoint you, boy, but I won't.

Why are you hearing Noisy Clock by the Lawrence Keys Trio instead of The Stream? Because The Stream is down. Why is The Stream down? If I knew that, The Stream wouldn't be down. I've moved up, finding and fixing The Stream, to urgent on the to-do list.

Why are you hearing Noisy Clock by the Lawrence Keys Trio instead of The Stream? Because The Stream is down. Why is The Stream down? If I knew that, The Stream wouldn't be down. I've moved up, finding and fixing The Stream, to urgent on the to-do list. Hopefully, you'll be hearing what you came to hear here soon. Until then, it's Noisy Clock.

Why are you hearing Noisy Clock by the Lawrence Keys Trio instead of The Stream? Because The Stream is down. Why is The Stream down? If I knew that, The Stream wouldn't be down. I've moved up Finding and Fixing The Stream to urgent on the to-do list. Hopefully, you'll be hearing what you came to hear here soon. Until then, it's Noisy Clock.

Why are you hearing Noisy Clock by the Lawrence Keys Trio instead of The Stream? Because The Stream is down. Why is The Stream down? If I knew that, The Stream wouldn't be down. I've moved up, finding and fixing The Stream, to urgent on the to-do list. Hopefully, you'll be hearing what you came to hear here soon. Until then, it's Noisy Clock.

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3: Hot temperatures in the forecast for your Mother's Day weekend. Low Miami, San Carlos, Roosevelt Lake, and the surrounding area looking for mostly sunny, maybe some high clouds at times, and a bit windy. Some wind gusts of 10 to 15, even up to 20, 25 miles per hour. Our daytime high will be in the low to mid-90s, nighttime lows in the 60s. As we get into Sunday, sunshine with a high near 97, wind gusts of 5 to 10, even up to 20 miles per hour. Sunday night, clear with a low around 64. Sunshine on Monday with a high near 99. And some wind gusts even up to 35 miles per hour. Nighttime lows somewhere in the mid-60s for Tuesday sunshine with a high near 97. So this hot weather will continue. With this hotter weather, when outdoors, drink plenty of water, stay hydrated, and stay as cool as you can. Try to avoid the heat of the day. As of now, fire danger is high to very high, especially with the windy weather. Try to avoid any kind of fire activity until further notice. Be careful when outdoors. Happy Mother's Day. 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

Why are you hearing Noisy Clock by the Lawrence Keys Trio instead of The Stream? Because The Stream is down. Why is The Stream down? If I knew that, The Stream wouldn't be down. I've moved up, finding and fixing The Stream, to urgent on the to-do. Resting.

0: Why are you hearing Noisy Clock by the Lawrence Keys Trio instead of The Stream? Because The Stream is down. Why is The Stream down? If I knew that, The Stream...
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0: Why are you hearing Noisy Clock by the Lawrence Keys Trio instead of The Stream? Because The Stream is down. Why is The Stream down? If I knew that, The Stream wouldn't be down. I've moved up, finding and fixing The Stream, to urgent on the to-do.

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Why are you hearing Noisy Clock by the Lawrence Keys Trio instead of The Stream? Because The Stream is down. Why is The Stream down? If I knew that, The Stream wouldn't be down. I've moved up, finding and fixing The Stream, to urgent on the to-do list. Hopefully, you'll be hearing what you came to hear here soon. Until then, it's Noisy Clock on a repetitive...

Why are you hearing Noisy Clock by the Lawrence Keys Trio instead of the stream? Because the stream is down. Why is the stream down? If I knew that, the stream...

Why are you hearing Noisy Clock by the Lawrence Keys Trio instead of The Stream? Because The Stream is down. Why is The Stream down? If I knew that, The Stream wouldn't be down. I've moved up, finding and fixing The Stream, to urgent on the to-do list. Hopefully, you'll be hearing what you came to hear here soon. Until then, it's Noisy Clock on a repetitive loop. Sorry about that. Check back later. Thanks for trying to listen.

0: Why are you hearing Noisy Clock by the Lawrence Keys Trio instead of The Stream? Because The Stream is down. Why is The Stream down? If I knew that, The Stream wouldn't be down. I moved up, finding and fixing The Stream, to urgent on the to-do list. Hopefully, you'll be hearing what you came to hear here soon.
1: Knee highs and onion soup mix. And I says, Earl, let's mail a card to Mother and then send them chickens on down t'other side. Yeah, let's give them a ride.

Well, Earl put down his bottle, mashed his foot down on the throttle, and then a couple of boobs with 1,000 cubes and a 1948 Peterbilt screamed alive. We woke up the chickens. We roared up off of that shoulder, spraying pine cones, rocks, and boulders, and put 400 head of them Rhode Island Reds and a couple of burnt-out roosters on the line. Look out below.

0: says, "You want to screw that thing back on, Earl?" He was trying to thread it on there when the fire fell off of his cigar and dropped on down, sort of rolled around, and then lit in the cuff of Earl's pants and burned a hole in his sock. Yeah, sort of set him right on fire. I looked on out of the window and I started counting phone poles, going by at the rate of 4 to the 7th power. Well, I put 2 and 2 together and added 12 and carried 5, I'm up with 22,000 telephone poles an hour. I looked at Earl and his eyes was wide, his lip was curled and his leg was fried, and his hand was froze to the wheel like a tongue to a sled in the middle of a blizzard. I says, "Earl, I'm not the type to complain, but the time has come for me to explain that if you don't apply some brake real soon, they're going to have to pick us up with a stick and a spoon." Well, Earl reared back, cocked his leg, stepped down as hard as he could on the brake, and the pedal went clear to the floor and stayed right there on the floor. Then he says, "It's sort of like stepping on a plum." Well, from there on down, it just wasn't real pretty. It was Hairpin County and Switchback City. One of them looked like a can full of worms. Another one looked like malaria germs. Right in the middle of the whole damn show was a real nice tunnel, now wouldn't you know. The sign says clearance to the 12-foot line, but the chickens...
1: Why are you hearing Noisy Clock by the Lawrence Keys Trio instead of the stream? Because the stream is down. Why is the stream down? If I knew that, the stream wouldn't be down. I've moved up, finding and fixing the stream, to urgent on the to-do list. Hopefully, you'll be hearing what you came to hear here soon. Until then, it's Noisy Clock on a repetitive loop. Sorry about that. Check back later. Thanks for trying to listen.

0: Why are you hearing Noisy Clock by the Lawrence Keys Trio instead of The Stream? Because The Stream is down. Why is The Stream down? If I knew that, The Stream wouldn't be down. I moved up, finding and fixing The Stream, to urgent on the to-do.
1: Well, Earl grabbed on the shifter and he stabbed her into fifth gear, and then the chromium-plated, fully illuminated, genuine accessory shift knob come right off in his hand. I

0: country needs.
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2: Gila County Weather.
3: Hot temperatures in the forecast for your Mother's Day weekend. Low Miami, San Carlos, Roosevelt Lake, and the surrounding area. Looking for mostly sunny, maybe some high clouds at times, and a bit windy. Some wind gusts of 10 to 15, even up to 20, 25 miles per hour. Our daytime high will be in the low to mid-90s. Nighttime lows in the 60s. As we get into Sunday, sunshine with a high near 97. Wind gusts of 5 to 10, even up to 20 miles per hour. Sunday night, clear with a low around 64. Sunshine on Monday with a high near 99. And some wind gusts even up to 35 miles per hour. Nighttime lows somewhere in the mid-60s for Tuesday sunshine with a high near 97. So this hot weather will continue. With this hotter weather, when outdoors, drink plenty of water, stay hydrated, and stay as cool as you can. Try to avoid the heat of the day. As of now, fire danger is high to very high, especially with the windy weather. Try to avoid any kind of fire activity until further notice. Be careful when outdoors. Happy Mother's Day. If you choose alcohol, party responsibly. Appoint a sober, drug-free designated driver, and please do not drink and drive. And thanks for spending your day with Gila's Kiss FM KQSS 101.9.
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Why are you hearing Noisy Clock by the Lawrence Keys Trio instead of The Stream? Because The Stream is down. Why is The Stream down? If I knew that, The Stream wouldn't be down. I've moved up, finding and fixing The Stream, to urgent on the to-do list. Hopefully, you'll be hearing what you came to hear here soon. Until then, it's Noisy Clock on a repetitive loop. Sorry about that. Check back later. Thanks for trying to listen.

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tomorrow I'm gonna leave here. I'm gonna let you go and walk away like every day I said I would. And tomorrow I'm gonna listen to

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0: 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It is a hot one. 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It's Big O, the team you trust on Highway 60 in Globe. Stop by, say hi to Rick Anthony and the crew, and they will get you in on some big savings from Big O. And we're up to a big 92 for a high so far today. And we are expecting a low to mid-90s in our forecast right through this weekend. And the wind is expected to kick up a little bit too over the weekend. Upper 90s for Monday into Tuesday of next week. In fact, an excessive heat warning in the valley is expected. And it's really going to be pretty hot here. More on that in just minutes. Expect paving operations nightly on U.S. 60 between Santee Street and U.S. 70. And that's for milling and paving operations that continues. East and westbound lane restrictions nightly from 8 p.m. until 6 a.m. Temporary driveway restrictions will be in place when heavy equipment is directly in front of businesses or a residence. Law enforcement officials are enforcing that 25-mile-per-hour speed zone in that area. Tomorrow's special day over at the Tonto National Forest from 2 until 3 p.m. The Tonto National Monument is hosting a free performance by Yellow Bird Productions, a colorful showcase of Native American dance, song, stories, and music. For 30 years, Ken Duncan and his family have performed song, music, dance, and stories of their culture and programs that both educate and entertain as well. For further info, you can call the Tonto National Monument at 928-467-2241. In addition to that, the Tonto National Monument has announced that due to the excessive summer heat, they have already begun their summer hours. The Lower Cliff Dwelling Trail will be closing at 12 noon. The Visitor Center and Park will remain open until 4 p.m. And these hours will remain in place until Saturday, October 3rd. For updates about guided hikes, nature activities for kids, and other events at the Tonto National Monument, you can always call 928-467-2241. That's 928-467-2241. Second Friday program this evening at the Bullion Plaza. It will be a special one. Acclaimed author and journalist Marshall Terrell will return to his roots this evening when he appears at the Bullion Plaza Cultural Center and Museum as the featured guest for the community's popular Second Friday program. This event will celebrate Terrell's newest book, Copper Dust and Curveballs, the life story and legacy of his father, Leo Mike Terrell, and the rich cultural history of the Globe Miami mining communities. And throughout this appearance at Bullion Plaza, Terrell will discuss the making of the book, read selected passages, and reflect on the history of Globe Miami. Copper Dust and Curveballs will be available for purchase, and the author will gladly sign your copy. Second Friday programs are always free, although donations are always appreciated to offset expenses. Mother's Day on Sunday, and there's going to be a Mother's Day tea party at the American Legion Auxiliary, Henry Berry Unit Number 4, 645 South Broad Street in Globe. That will be tomorrow, Saturday, May 9th, from 11 a.m. until 1 p.m. It's $15 per person. They'll be offering a variety of teas, sandwiches, desserts, and door prizes, as well as games. And if you'd like to get some tickets, you can contact Patty Nolan at 928-812-3027. 812-3027, or Jennifer Philpott at 928-812-7558, 812-7558. And enjoy the Mother's Day Tea Party. That will be tomorrow, 11 till 3, at the American Legion, 645 South Broad Street in Globe. America's getting ready to celebrate its 250th anniversary, and there will be a Liberty 250 dinner happening on Thursday, July 2nd, featuring Major Travis Kirkland, United States Air Force Academy graduate, local Globe Miami Sun. And tickets are $50 each. The reception will take place from 4 till 6 p.m. with the program to follow at the Bullion Plaza Cultural Center and Museum. This will be on Thursday, July 2nd. If you'd like to get tickets, phone 928-200-6348, 928-200-6348. The Liberty 250 dinner, July 2nd, hosted by the Gila County Public Safety Memorial Association. The City of Globe wants to let you know the Pinal Creek flood mitigation is moving forward and progress is underway. Tiffany Construction has begun pre-staging equipment and materials in preparation for sediment removal along Pinal Creek as part of the City of Globe's project with Natural Resources Conservation Service. That's the NRCS. The grant funding flood mitigation project with a defined 220-day timeline focuses on reducing sediment buildup, improving flow capacity, and helping protect nearby homes, infrastructure, and businesses. Pre-staging allows crews to move quickly and efficiently as work ramps up in the coming weeks. This is an important step forward in strengthening our community's resilience and preparing ahead for future weather events. And they will continue to share updates as progress continues.
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2: Gila County weather.
0: Hot temperatures in the forecast for your Mother's Day weekend. Globe, Miami, San Carlos, Roosevelt Lake, and the surrounding area. Looking for mostly sunny, maybe some high clouds at times, and a bit windy. Some wind gusts of 10 to 15, even up to 20, 25 miles per hour. Our daytime high will be in the low to mid-90s, nighttime lows in the 60s. As we get into Sunday, sunshine with a high near 97, wind gust of 5 to 10, even up to 20 miles per hour. Sunday night, clear with a low around 64. Sunshine on Monday with a high near 99 and some wind gusts even up to 35 miles per hour. Nighttime lows somewhere in the mid-60s for Tuesday sunshine with a high near 97. So this hot weather will continue. With this hotter weather, when outdoors, drink plenty of water, stay hydrated, and stay as cool as you can. Try to avoid the heat of the day. As of now, fire danger is high to very high, especially with the windy weather. Try to avoid any kind of fire activity until further notice. Be careful when outdoors. Happy Mother's Day. If you choose alcohol, party responsibly. 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

awesome. This public service announcement is brought to you by your friends at KQSS. 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If you're interested, call 928-473-3700. 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

0: 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Big John Levinsky here, and this Total Local News brought to you by Just In Time Heating and Cooling. Prevent the summer disaster and save money, too, with the AC Tune-Up Spring Special from Just In Time Heating and Cooling. And with temperatures already in the 90s, it's a good idea to call 928-812-5616 to lock in your appointment. That number again is 928-812-5616. And so far today, we're up to 92 for a high, and it's looking like we will be in the mid-90s for tomorrow. Upper 90s expected on Sunday and Monday going into Tuesday of next week. In fact, an excessive heat warning for the Valley is expected from May 10th through the 11th. And we'll tell you more about that here in just minutes. For those of you who travel on US 60 between Miami and Superior, there are no restrictions or closures on US 60 for all of next week. So it will be clear sailing and no closures on your Tuesday, Wednesday, or Thursday. However, the following week, they are scheduling some highway closures, but no closures for next week. The Globe Unified School District, they're ready for your 2026-2027 student online enrollment. Open enrollment is going on right now for all students. Elementary grades 1 through 5, building foundations. The middle school, grades 6 through 8, fostering growth. And high school students, grades 9 through 12, preparing for the future. And Globe TKO online program is also available. Learn anywhere from grades 1 through 12. Enrollment is required for all students entering the 26-27 school year. Are you ready to join in? Go to globeschools.org and begin that enrollment process. That enrollment process is going on right now. And for those of you 18 and over looking for a temporary job over the summer, the Globe Ranger District of the Tonto National Forest has some good news for Globe Miami San Carlos residents 18 and over who enjoy nature. The Arizona Conservation Corps is accepting applications for summer and fall employment, and they're seeking to field a crew of 4 recreation technicians to begin work by May 26th and continue through November. It's been at least 2 years since the Conservation Corps has had funding for a crew, so it's good news for all who enjoy exploring the Pinal Recreation Area as well as the Forest Service sites in the Sierra Anchas and around Roosevelt Lake. RecTech crews monitor and help maintain the Tonto Forest developed recreation sites, in addition to vehicle patrols and fee enforcement at recreation sites throughout the forest. Job applicants should expect light maintenance at recreational facilities, painting, installing signage, vegetation control, and patrol. The crew may also have the opportunity to work with agency partners such as the Arizona Game and Fish Department or other federal agencies of the USDA. Applicants 18 or older must be a U.S. citizen or lawful permanent resident with a high school diploma or equivalency, and a valid driver's license with at least 3 years driving history. Having 4x4 off-road driving experience is a plus. Hires will be earning $630 per week with an additional $3,600 education award upon successful completion for those who stay through November. Hires also qualify for health care coverage and child care coverage. 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That's 520-235-6395. A great opportunity to become a part of the Tonto National Forest Arizona Conservation Corps. And now, we have your sheriff's release. On the Gila County Sheriff's Office call address history for Thursday, May 7th, 12:42 a.m., an alarm on East Ash Street, 1:27 a.m., a disturbance North Broad Street, 1:37 a.m., suspicious activity, East U.S. Highway 60, 5:13 a.m., animal problem, South 3rd Street, 5:29 a.m., area patrol, North Arizona Highway 188 Globe, 5:38 a.m., a transport, East South Street, 7:09 a.m., school resource officer, East Mesquite Street, 7:34 a.m., suspicious activity, West Kofa Pass, Globe, 7:54 a.m., citizen assist, South Elk Ridge Road, Young, 7:58 a.m., abandoned vehicle, East Regis Road, Miami, 8:20 a.m., animal problem on South High Street, 8:59 a.m., Forest Service incident, Forest Service Road 512, Young, 9:11 a.m., theft reported, East Ash Street, 9:36 a.m., extra patrol, East Cottonwood Street, 9:45 a.m., juvenile problem, East Regis Road, 9:47 a.m., criminal damage, East Regis Road, 9:54 a.m., animal problem, East U.S. Highway 60, 9:59 a.m., fraud, North Devereaux Street, 10:01 a.m., knock and talk on East Pueblo Street Globe and South El Camino Claypool, 11:10 a.m., fraud reported, East Cedar Street, 12:38 p.m., suspicious activity, East Regis Road, Miami, 12:40 p.m., business check, East Ash Street, 12:42 p.m., unwanted person, South Hill Street, 1:06 p.m., fraud, West Saguaro Road, Tonto Basin, 1:10 p.m., prescribed burn, North Natalie Circle Globe, 1:44 p.m., 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welfare check, North U.S. Highway 60 Globe, 5:12 p.m., juvenile problem, East High Desert Drive, 5:18 p.m., welfare check, East Hunter Drive, 5:47 p.m., juvenile problem, North U.S. Highway 60, 6:26 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Golden Hills Road, North Wheatfields Road, Southwest Street, and West Blake Street. 8:09 p.m., a disturbance, West Merritt Street. 8:30 p.m., shoplifter, North Broad Street. 10:55 p.m., civil matter, East Yuma Trail. 11:03 p.m., repossession, East Story Street Globe. 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
3: Hot temperatures in the forecast for your Mother's Day weekend. Low Miami, San Carlos, Roosevelt Lake, and the surrounding area looking for mostly sunny, maybe some high clouds at times, and a bit windy, some wind gusts of 10 to 15, even up to 20, 25 miles per hour. Our daytime high will be in the low to mid-90s, nighttime lows in the 60s. As we get into Sunday, sunshine with a high near 97, wind gust of 5 to 10, even up to 20 miles per hour. Sunday night, clear with a low around 64. Sunshine on Monday with a high near 99 and some wind gusts even up to 35 miles per hour. Nighttime lows somewhere in the mid-60s for Tuesday sunshine with a high near 97. So this hot weather will continue. With this hotter weather, when outdoors, drink plenty of water, stay hydrated, and stay as cool as you can. Try to avoid the heat of the day. As of now, fire danger is high to very high, especially with the windy weather. Try to avoid any kind of fire activity until further notice. Be careful when outdoors. Happy Mother's Day. 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

0: 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Looking for a great nursing job or need the best in nursing and rehab care? Look no further than Haven, and that is Haven of Globe. If you're in the healthcare field, you just might want to check out the career-making opportunities that are waiting for you right now at Haven of Globe. Really a fine place to spend your career. And we're up to 92 for the high so far today. That was after a morning low of 59. And we are expecting mid-90s for tomorrow, upper 90s on Sunday, Monday into Tuesday. And it could be a little bit windy at times. More on that coming up. If you're looking for a bargain, Holy Angels Church is having their rummage and bake sale. And that is taking place tomorrow at Holy Angels Church Hall, right across from Safeway, from 8 a.m. until 3 p.m. It's a huge rummage sale, as well as a very tasty bake sale. 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Angela, quail eggs and shower steamers. Cheeto, the chili guy, will be out there with his hot pepper plants. 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Jen's Jellies with homemade jellies. So you'll find plants, produce, pretty things for home and garden. 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Amanda's number is 480-765-3013. That's 480-765-3013. And support the Globe Miami Farmers Market. It's happening tomorrow, 8 a.m. until 11 a.m. at Globe City Park. And tomorrow is Second Saturday, open mic night at the Miami Artworks, hosted by Lob Instagon. But wait, there's more. This month, they're celebrating Lob's birthday, and their featured artists of the evening will be the Project Instagon. Open mic sign-ups start at 5:30. Open mic startup time at about 6:15-ish. And Instagon will be following the open mic probably around 8 p.m. This will be a courtyard event, and the bar room may be closed, but there will be drinks served with ID. It's a free event, but donations and tips are happily accepted. Second Saturday open mic is a Miami Artworks happening now in their fourth year. Never miss a second Saturday. You never know what will happen next. The Tri-City Regional Sanitary District sewer collection construction notice for this week includes the streets along Maple Leaf Street from Railroad Avenue to Starview Road, and along Broadway from Maple Leaf Street to Old Oak Street. And what they're doing is excavation, installation of manholes and piping, surveying and testing backfill and compaction. on-street parking restrictions and single-lane alternating traffic with possible detours will be expected, and that will take place approximately 2 to 4 weeks at that location. Temporary parking and access limitations near the active work zones, traffic control barricades have been placed along the site. Residents are asked not to park in the roadway during this time or risk their vehicles being towed at the owner's expense. Emergency vehicle access will be maintained at all times, and residents with non-urgent questions or concerns can contact Steve Flynn at Pace, and that's sflynn at pacewater.com. And that is spelled S-F-L-I-N-N at pacewater.com. Or go to their website, trsdwastewater.org, for further info. That's trsdwastewater.org. 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It ranks 22nd in the nation for fatalities. 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
2: Gila County weather.
0: Hot temperatures in the forecast for your Mother's Day weekend. Globe, Miami, San Carlos, Roosevelt Lake, and the surrounding area looking for mostly sunny, maybe some high clouds at times, and a bit windy, some wind gusts of 10 to 15, even up to 20, 25 miles per hour. Our daytime high will be in the low to mid-90s, nighttime lows in the 60s. As we get into Sunday, sunshine with a high near 97, wind gusts of 5 to 10, even up to 20 miles per hour. Sunday night, clear with a low around 64. Sunshine on Monday with a high near 99 and some wind gusts even up to 35 miles per hour. Nighttime lows somewhere in the mid-60s for Tuesday sunshine with a high near 97. So this hot weather will continue. With this hotter weather, when outdoors, drink plenty of water, stay hydrated, and stay as cool as you can. Try to avoid the heat of the day. As of now, fire danger is high to very high, especially with the windy weather. Try to avoid any kind of fire activity until further notice. Be careful when outdoors. Happy Mother's Day. 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And thanks for spending your day with Gila's Kiss FM KQSS 101.9.
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